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1: Hello, I'm Scott Shannon, and you were just in time to flash back with the True Oldies Time Machine. This time, we're headed for July the 8th, 1966, when these five hits ruled the airwaves. The fifth biggest single of the week, the Beatles dropping down the charts with Paul McCartney's song, Paperback Writer.

the number one hit song in all of the country on July the 8th, 1966, belonged to Tommy James and the Shondells. Now, this was a single they'd released 3 years earlier in 63. It was called Hanky Panky, and it's on the True Oldies channel.

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2: Here's your updated WMEX forecast. Lows level off around 67 tonight under clear skies. Winds out of the southwest, 5 to 10 miles per hour. Lots of sunshine tomorrow. Highs level off around 92. Lows dip down to about 71 tomorrow night. Partly cloudy skies. Daytime highs approaching 85 Friday with storms likely. 78, a mix of clouds and sun Saturday. I'm staff meteorologist Paul Trombley. Currently 76.
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1: 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We specialize in the greatest hits of the 60s and 70s. You're going to hear great songs from the Beatles, the Stones, the Four Seasons, all kinds of Motown stuff like Stevie Wonder, the Temps, the Four Tops, Martha and the Vandellas, plus the Supremes. Plus, you're going to hear some of those stars from the early days of rock and roll talking about Elvis, but Buddy Holly, Chuck Berry, Little Richard. We've got one-hit wonders, forgotten 45s. You'll hear plenty of songs that'll make you go, oh, wow.
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2: Here's your updated WMEX forecast. Lows level off around 67 tonight under clear skies. Winds out of the southwest, 5 to 10 miles per hour. Lots of sunshine tomorrow. Highs level off around 92. Lows dip down to about 71 tomorrow night. Partly cloudy skies. Daytime highs approaching 85 Friday with storms likely. 78, a mix of clouds and sun Saturday. I'm staff meteorologist Paul Trombley. Currently 74.
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0: Here's what happened on this day in music history. Back in 1965, the Dave Clark Fives movie, Having a Wild Weekend, opened up in theaters in America. In England, it was called Catch Us If You Can. Catch Us If You Can. July 8, 1972 marks the first official Wings concert. It happened in France, kicking off their Wings Over Europe summer tour. And who could forget this? July 8, 1985, both Playboy and Penthouse ran pictures of Madonna in the nude. 'Cause we are living in the material. In the True Oldies birthday book, two crooners were born, Jerry Vale in the Bronx and Steve Lawrence in Brooklyn. And on July 8, 1965, the Beach Boys' Summer Spectacular played Balboa Stadium in San Diego. On stage with the Beach Boys were Dino, Desi, and Billy, the Kinks, the Birds, Sonny and Cher, Sam the Sham and the Pharaohs, and one of my favorite acts of all time, the Righteous Brothers on the T.O.C.

0: Here's your updated WMEX forecast. Lows level off around 67 tonight under clear skies. Winds out of the southwest, 5 to 10 miles per hour. Lots of sunshine tomorrow. Highs level off around 92. Lows dip down to about 71 tomorrow night. Partly cloudy skies. Daytime highs approaching 85 Friday with storms likely. 78, a mix of clouds and sun Saturday. I'm staff meteorologist Paul Trombley. Currently 72.
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Yeah. 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

0: now, baby. 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
0: Oh, yeah.
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0: Now, look here. 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Oh, yeah.

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2: Here's your updated WMEX forecast. Lows dip down to about 67 overnight under clear skies, southwesterly winds, 5 to 10 miles per hour. Mainly clear skies Thursday, highs level off around 92. Lows level off around 71 Thursday night. Storms likely Friday, highs level off around 85. 78, partly cloudy skies Saturday. I'm Staff Meteorologist Paul Trombley. Right now, it's 71 degrees.
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2: Here's your updated WMEX forecast. Lows dip down to about 67 overnight. Under clear skies, southwesterly winds, 5 to 10 miles per hour. Mainly clear skies, Thursday. Highs level off around 92. Lows level off around 71, Thursday night. Storms likely, Friday. Highs level off around 85. 78, partly cloudy skies, Saturday. I'm staff meteorologist Paul Trombley. Right now, 70.
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1: Here's your updated WMEX forecast. Lows dip down to about 67 overnight under clear skies, southwesterly winds, 5 to 10 miles per hour. Mainly clear skies Thursday, highs level off around 92. Lows level off around 71 Thursday night. Storms likely Friday, highs level off around 85. 78, partly cloudy skies Saturday. I'm staff meteorologist Paul Trombley. Currently, it's 72 degrees.
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2: Here's your updated WMEX forecast. Lows dip down to about 67 overnight under clear skies, southwesterly winds, 5 to 10 miles per hour. Mainly clear skies Thursday, highs level off around 92. Lows level off around 71 Thursday night. Storms likely Friday, highs level off around 85. 78, partly cloudy skies Saturday. I'm staff meteorologist Paul Trombley. Currently, it's 72 degrees.
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2: Here's your updated WMEX forecast. Lows dip down to about 67 overnight under clear skies, southwesterly winds 5 to 10 miles per hour. Mainly clear skies Thursday, highs level off around 92. Lows level off around 71 Thursday night. Storms likely Friday, highs level off around 85. 78, partly cloudy skies Saturday. I'm staff meteorologist Paul Trombley. Right now, 71.
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2: Here's your updated WMEX forecast. Lows dip down to about 67 overnight under clear skies, southwesterly winds, 5 to 10 miles per hour. Mainly clear skies Thursday, highs level off around 92. Lows level off around 71 Thursday night. Storms likely Friday, highs level off around 85. 78, partly cloudy skies Saturday. I'm staff meteorologist Paul Trombley. Right now, 71.
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1: 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We specialize in the greatest hits of the 60s and 70s. You're going to hear great songs from the Beatles, the Stones, the Four Seasons, all kinds of Motown stuff like Stevie Wonder, the Temps, the Four Tops, Martha and the Vandellas, plus the Supremes. Plus, you're going to hear some of those stars from the early days of rock and roll talking about Elvis, Buddy Holly, Chuck Berry, Little Richard. We've got one-hit wonders, forgotten 45s. You'll hear plenty of songs that'll make you go, oh, wow.
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1: Here's your updated WMEX forecast. Lows dip down to about 67 overnight under clear skies, southwesterly winds, 5 to 10 miles per hour. Mainly clear skies, Thursday, highs level off around 92. Lows level off around 71, Thursday night. Storms likely Friday, highs level off around 85. 78, partly cloudy skies, Saturday. I'm staff meteorologist Paul Trombley. Right now, 71.
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2: Here's your updated WMEX forecast. Lows level off around 67 overnight under clear skies. Winds out of the southwest, 5 to 10 miles per hour. Daytime highs approaching 92 Thursday. Lots of sunshine. Lows around 71 Thursday night, partly cloudy. Thunderstorms likely Friday. Highs around 85. 78, a mix of clouds and sun Saturday. I'm staff meteorologist Paul Trombley. Currently, it's 71 degrees.
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1: Here's your updated WMEX forecast. Lows level off around 67 overnight under clear skies. Winds out of the southwest, 5 to 10 miles per hour. Daytime highs approaching 92 Thursday. Lots of sunshine. Lows around 71 Thursday night, partly cloudy. Thunderstorms likely Friday. Highs around 85. 78, a mix of clouds and sun Saturday. I'm staff meteorologist Paul Trombley. Currently, it's 71 degrees.
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2: Here's your updated WMEX forecast. Lows level off around 67 overnight under clear skies. Winds out of the southwest, 5 to 10 miles per hour. Daytime highs approaching 92 Thursday. Lots of sunshine. Lows around 71 Thursday night, partly cloudy. Thunderstorms likely Friday. Highs around 85. 78, a mix of clouds and sun Saturday. I'm staff meteorologist Paul Trombley. Currently 70.
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0: This is the True Oldies Channel, where you get the best songs from the 60s, the greatest hits of the 70s, plenty of Motown, and plenty of songs that make you go, oh, wow. 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
1: Here's your updated WMEX forecast. Lows level off around 67 overnight under clear skies. Winds out of the southwest, 5 to 10 miles per hour. Daytime highs approaching 92 Thursday. Lots of sunshine. Lows around 71 Thursday night, partly cloudy. Thunderstorms likely Friday. Highs around 85. 78, a mix of clouds and sun Saturday. I'm staff meteorologist Paul Trombley. Currently 70.
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1: All right, I'm Scott Shannon, ready to flash back in the True Oldies Time Machine. We're headed for the ninth day of July. The year is 1964. These were the five biggest hits in the USA. At number five on the list, a great hand-holding hit from England, Jerry and the Pacemakers with Don't Let the Sun Catch You Crying.

fourth most popular 45 on this day in 64 was by the Dave Clark Five. It was their second trip into the top five. Can't you see that she's mine?

And the number one single on July 9th, 1964 was by an all-American group from Southern California. It's the Beach Boys and I Get Around. Number one on the True Oldies Channel.

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2: Here's your updated WMEX forecast. Daytime highs approaching 92 today. Under mainly clear skies, winds out of the southwest, 8 to 15 miles per hour. Lows dip down to about 71 tonight, partly cloudy skies. Chance for storms with fog early tomorrow. Daytime highs approaching 91. Sunshine mixed with clouds at times. Dry and cooler Saturday and Sunday with highs in the low 80s. I'm staff meteorologist Paul Trombley. Right now, 70.
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1: Here's your updated WMEX forecast. Daytime highs approaching 92 today. Under mainly clear skies, winds out of the southwest, 8 to 15 miles per hour. Lows dip down to about 71 tonight, partly cloudy skies. Chance for storms with fog early tomorrow. Daytime highs approaching 91. Sunshine mixed with clouds at times. Dry and cooler Saturday and Sunday with highs in the low 80s. I'm staff meteorologist Paul Trombley. Right now, 70.
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Good morning, everybody, and thank you for locking in on the Fun Loving True Oldies channel. I'm Scott Shannon, that DJ on duty. Todd Shambles is our producer of big shows on the radio as we crank up our early morning sing-along song.

0: playing the greatest hits. You're on the True Oldies channel. I'm Scott, all set to check out the rock and roll calendar for today's date, July 9th. Here's what happened on this day in music history. Dick Clark hosted American Bandstand for the very first time on this day in 1956.
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0: Fast forward to July 9th, 1974, when Crosby, Stills, Nash & Young kicked off a huge reunion tour with a four-hour show in Seattle. In the True Oldies birthday book, Bon Scott from AC/DC, plus Debbie Sledge from Sister Sledge, and the late Mitch Mitchell, the drummer from the Jimi Hendrix Experience. And it was on July 9th in 1965 when the fans in Tulsa, Oklahoma were treated to a concert by this British invasion group. It's the Dave Clark Five on the TOC.

0: 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Gilbert L. Sullivan in there, alone again, naturally. Right before that, the Dave Clark vibe, doing that oldie but a goodie, Do You Love Me? Now, if you got a request this morning, you got to get it in right now. Meet the late morning rush is what I'm saying. 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
2: In Weymouth, the northbound side of Route 3, that's moving well so far near Main Street. It's a pretty good ride as you work by in toward Braintree and in toward 93. 93 through Quincy is running well near Furnace Brook Parkway, but you'll hit the brakes pretty heavy right around Granite Avenue, all the way toward Southampton Street as you get closer in toward Boston. 93 going south in toward Boston, there's bumper-to-bumper traffic pretty heavy already from before Route 1. That takes you toward Route 1A. And the Ted Williams Tunnel is trouble-free so far. There's a minor backup going westbound, though, exiting the tunnel. After that, though, you're up to speed toward 93. That's your traffic. I'm Ray Dixon from the True Oldies WMEX Traffic Center.
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3: Here's your updated WMEX forecast. Daytime highs approaching 92 today. Under mainly clear skies, winds out of the southwest, 8 to 15 miles per hour. Lows dip down to about 71 tonight, partly cloudy skies. Chance for storms with fog early tomorrow. Daytime highs approaching 91. Sunshine mixed with clouds at times. Dry and cooler Saturday and Sunday with highs in the low 80s. I'm staff meteorologist Paul Trombley. Currently, it's 69 degrees.
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powered by 1 million watts of music memories. Bringing them all back right here on a throbbing Thursday, almost Friday, big show. Beatles in there with Hey Jude. And we got a request to play this song this morning. Hello to Michael Bellamy. Good to have you tuned in. Here's your song, Jack.

0: No doubt about it, alert ears heard that song and they realized it wasn't from the 60s and it wasn't from the 70s, but we did get a request from Michael Ford. And once in a while, it's not going to hurt anybody. I still haven't heard from the oldies police. They'll probably be in knocking my door down any minute. It's the True Oldies Channel. Got the Stones coming up next. Hey, it's Scott Shannon, the brand new DJ here on WMEX, the True Oldies Channel. We specialize in the greatest hits of the 60s and 70s. You're going to hear great songs from the Beatles, the Stones, the Four Seasons, all kinds of Motown stuff like Stevie Wonder, the Temps, the Four Tops, Martha and the Vandellas, plus the Supremes. Plus, you're going to hear some of those stars from the early days of rock and roll talking about Elvis, Buddy Holly, Chuck Berry, Little Richard. We've got one-hit wonders, forgotten 45s. You'll hear plenty of songs that'll make you go, oh, wow.
1: Now, I do want to ask you for a favor. 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

You got Bobby Day on the True Oldies channel doing the Rockin' Robin song with Shannon on the radio. Let's flip that 45 over and check out the other side. It's Bobby Day doing Over and Over, the original version. Well,

0: all of Bobby Day twin spin. Yeah, we played both sides of that 45 over and over on one side and Rockin' Robin on the other. Coming up on your Throbbin' Thursday Big Show, we got the Lovin' Spoonful and Did You Ever Have to Make Up Your Mind?
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2: In Braintree, there are delays forming on Route 3. Not too bad, though, so far. Going northbound from Union Street, on or off, around toward 93. 93 after that, inch toward Quincy, there's a jam up very heavy that forms after Furnace Brook Parkway. It's a very long delay, nothing unusual, though. As you head in towards Southampton Street, after that, you run better inch toward Boston. The southbound side of 93, there's bumper-to-bumper traffic from before Route 1 to and past Route 1A. And there are some brief delays getting heavier through the Ted Williams Tunnel going westbound after Logan Airport, but that does run better exiting the tunnel around toward 93. That's your traffic. I'm Rick Dixon from the True Oldies, WMEX Traffic Center.
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moly, you have located the proper frequency for the true oldies channel, keeping the music alive with great songs like Baby, I Need Your Lovin', and here comes Mark Lindsay with the Raiders. This is a great song. Their only number one hit, Indian Reservation.

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1: All right, I'm Scott Shannon, ready to flash back in the True Oldies Time Machine. We're headed for the ninth day of July. The year is 1964. These were the five biggest hits in the USA. At number five on the list, a great hand-holding hit from England, Jerry and the Pacemakers with Don't Let the Sun Catch You Crying.

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1: 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It's the Beach Boys and I Get Around. Number one on the True Oldies Channel.

0: You got any money? And baby, hold on here at the True Oldies Channel. 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Coming up next, Simon and Garfunkel up against a wall, Mrs. Robinson.
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2: If you need to use the Ted Williams Tunnel, that's getting a lot slower. There's a jam up entering the tunnel going westbound. That does run better after the tunnel, though, as you work your way around toward 93. Heading out of Braintree, Route 3 is slowing going northbound near Union Street. And after that, there's some heavy delays on northbound 93 from Route 3. That takes you through Quincy and in towards Southampton Street. And there's an accident to watch out for in Boston. This occurred on North Washington Street, a little north of Medford Street. There are some brief delays getting gradually heavier. That's your traffic. I'm Ray Dixon from the True Oldies, WMEX Traffic Center.
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3: Here's your updated WMEX forecast. Daytime highs approaching 92 today. Under mainly clear skies, winds out of the southwest, 8 to 15 miles per hour. Lows dip down to about 71 tonight, partly cloudy skies. Chance for storms with fog early tomorrow. Daytime highs approaching 91. Sunshine mixed with clouds at times. Dry and cooler Saturday and Sunday with highs in the low 80s. I'm staff meteorologist Paul Trombley. Right now, it's 70 degrees.
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0: on the True Oldies channel, just trying to keep the music alive, one great song at a time. A little while ago, we played Baby Hold On by Eddie Money. Now, he did that song. He performed it right after it came out. He was a musical guest on Saturday Night Live back in 78. Coming up, more of the greatest rock and roll music ever recorded right here on your fun-loving T.O.C.
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Macaroni. You got Isaac Hayes on the fun-loving true oldies channel doing the theme from Shaft. Now, Isaac has another pretty good side set. It was a cover song originally done by a great singer named Roy Hamilton, but Isaac did a pretty good job with it. It's called Don't Let Go. Here's what it sounded like.

0: Blasting right out of 1979, that's the great Isaac Hayes, and Don't Let Go, big top 20 hit for him. Coming up, we got the Beatles, If I Fell in Love with You, on the Thursday, Almost Friday Big Show.
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2: In Braintree, there are delays getting heavier on Route 3 going north as you pass by the interchange with Union Street. After that, there's jammed up traffic on 93 going northbound after Route 3. That's pretty slow, and a very long delay as well and towards Southampton Street. After that, though, you're a little sluggish in toward Boston. That's not too bad toward Route 1A. There's a backup for me on 90 eastbound from Commonwealth Avenue toward Huntington Avenue. And there's bumper-to-bumper traffic from Route 1A going westbound on 90. That takes you through the Ted Williams Tunnel. You run better after the tunnel, though, around toward 93. That's your traffic. I'm Rick Dixon from the True Oldies WMEX Traffic Center.
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0: playing the greatest hits. You're on the True Oldies channel. I'm Scott, all set to check out the rock and roll calendar for today's date, July 9th. Here's what happened on this day in music history. Dick Clark hosted American Bandstand for the very first time on this day in 1956.
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0: Also on July 9th in 1956, one of my favorite Elvis movies of all time opened up. 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
0: Fast forward to July 9th, 1974, when Crosby, Stills, Nash & Young kicked off a huge reunion tour with a four-hour show in Seattle. In the True Oldies birthday book, Bon Scott from AC/DC, plus Debbie Sledge from Sister Sledge, and the late Mitch Mitchell, the drummer from the Jimi Hendrix Experience. And it was on July 9th in 1965 when the fans in Tulsa, Oklahoma were treated to a concert by this British invasion group. It's the Dave Clark Five on the TOC.

You are locked in on the True Oldies Channel with Shannon on the radio, keeping the music alive with a Dave Clark 5. And our early morning sing-along song is on right now.

0: That's Chuck Berry on the TOC, the True Oldies Channel. Now, that may be his best-known song, but that's not the biggest hit he ever had. He never had a number one song until he did this one. It's called My Ding-a-Ling.
1: We got to do our alma mater. 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
1: You got Chuck Berry on the True Oldies Channel. Leave It Alone as my ding-a-ling. Coming up, we got the Four Seasons, and let's hang on to what we've got here on the Throbbing Thursday Big Show.
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3: There's a heavy backup in place on 90 going eastbound near Commonwealth Avenue as you head in toward Huntington Avenue. There's also a backup in place on westbound 90 entering the Ted Williams Tunnel. That delay actually begins at the split with 1A. You run better after exiting the tunnel, though, as you head in toward 93. There's an accident to watch out for. This is on 93 going northbound at Route 1, but it's not really causing too much of an issue. The south on 93, though, that's crawling from before Route 1 in toward the downtown area, and that does run better approaching 90. That's your traffic. I'm Reed Dixon from the True Oldies WMEX Traffic Center.
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4: Here's your updated WMEX forecast. Mainly clear skies today with a high of 92. Winds out of the southwest, 8 to 15 miles per hour. Tonight, 71. Sunshine mixed with clouds at times, with fog in spots. Early tomorrow, chance of thunderstorms. Highs level off around 91. A mix of clouds and sun. Saturday, decreasing clouds. By Sunday, highs in the low 80s. I'm staff meteorologist Paul Trombley. Right now, 77.
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0: It is the one and only No Baloney True Oldies channel, where you get classic hits and blasts from the past and the world-famous celebrity birthday file. 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
1: All right, Scott, Fred Savage from TV's The Wonder Years is 50 today. Jack White for the White Stripes is 51. Courtney Love, Kurt Cobain's widow, is 62. Jim Kerr for the band Simple Mind, 67. Kelly McGillis, remember her from Top Gun, she's 69. Actor Tom Hanks is the big 70 today. And happy birthday to musician John Tesh, he's 74.
0: What an awesome job he's done today, ladies and gentlemen. Let me hear it for Todd Shambliss, our official radio broadcast producer, and from our Gone But Not Forgotten file, born on July the 9th, O.J. Simpson. And I don't care what anybody says, he did it. He did it. You got the True Oldies channel.
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0: You got Jerry Rafferty in there doing that great song called Baker Street with Shannon on the radio. Well, this is kind of a touchy little story, but two men were arrested in Spain after they caused a street fight over flatulence. Yeah, in other words, it was a fart fight. One guy was walking down the street with his family and he broke wind. A group of young guys happened to be walking the other way and they just naturally assumed that the flatulence was meant for them. They started shouting insults. A doggone fist fight broke out with a guy who did it, received death threats from another guy armed with a knife. Police showed up and arrested everybody who was involved in the fracas. All because, never mind, you get the picture. It's the true oldies, Shen. It's the big show.
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2: There are some replays in toward Weymouth on Route 3 going north and Main Street. A little sluggish again toward Braintree at Union Street. After that, 93 is crawling out of Quincy as you pass by Furnish Brook Parkway. It's pretty slow in toward Southampton Street as you head in toward Boston. There's a collision on the southbound side of 93 heading out of Boston. It's just after 90, but it's only causing a very brief delay. It shouldn't cause you too much of an issue. The westbound side of 90 is crawling as you head down from Route 1A. That takes you through the Ted Williams Tunnel, and you're up to speed after the tunnel around toward 93. That's your traffic. I'm Rick Dixon from the True Oldies, WMEX, Traffic Center.
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heart and soul of rock and roll beats right here. You got Mr. Bojangles in there. That's the Nitty Gritty Dirt Band with Scott on the air everywhere, playing one awesome song right after another.

Now, here's another one-hit wonder. It was one and done on the True Oldies channel.

still love that song, Wipeout by the Safaris on the True Oldies channel. Now, if you turn that thing over, there is another song on there. It's so goofy that it's funny. It was about a guy they call Surfer Joe down in Doheny. Can we play a little bit of that today, Todd?

0: Yeah, that's about all I can take of that song. Down in Doheny, where the surfers all go, there's a big beach blondie named a Surfer Joe. Now the question is, if the song's so terrible, how come I know every word in the song? I can't even explain it. Don't even ask me. Coming up, Earth, Wind, and Fire doing Shining Star on the True Oldies Channel.
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2: Here's your updated WMEX forecast. Mainly clear skies today with a high of 92. Winds out of the southwest, 8 to 15 miles per hour. Tonight, 71. Sunshine mixed with clouds at times, with fog in spots. Early tomorrow, chance of thunderstorms. Highs level off around 91. A mix of clouds and sun. Saturday, decreasing clouds. By Sunday, highs in the low 80s. I'm staff meteorologist Paul Trombley. Right now, it's 81 degrees.
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3: Trade the cold, snowy winter in the Northeast for sunshine and rock and roll in the Caribbean. 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

Playing the grassroots on the True Oldies Shadow Plan app for one of our new listeners. Her name is Chris Noel. She's been around for a while. She used to be very close friends with the late Chris Christopherson. The long story, but she now lives in Florida. I don't know what she's doing exactly, but that's where she's hanging out. It's the True Oldies Shadow. Hey, it's Scott Shannon, the brand new DJ here on WMEX, the True Oldies Shadow. We specialize in the greatest hits of the 60s and 70s. You're going to hear great songs from the Beatles, the Stones, the Four Seasons, all kinds of Motown stuff like Stevie Wonder, the Temps, the Four Tops, Martha and the Vandellas, plus the Supremes. Plus, you're going to hear some of those stars from the early days of rock and roll, talking about Elvis, Buddy Holly, Chuck Berry, Little Richard. We've got one-hit wonders, forgotten 45s. You'll hear plenty of songs that'll make you go, oh, wow. Now, I do want to ask you for a favor. If you could tell anybody you know that

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0: Cherish is the word. You got the true oldie channel. Scott Shannon on the radio. Todd Chambliss running this whole operation. The control board, the microphones, and everything it takes to run a radio show. And by the way, in case you forgot, they're doing the running of the bulls in Spain this week. It's a 9-day deal. And someone always gets hurt. And I think most of the ones that get hurt are drunk. I'm not sure about that, so don't hold me to it. But that's part of the celebration. Everybody gets wall-eyed, and they run down this thin street with all the bulls coming behind them. Every morning they do it. Thousands of people running down the road, six bulls behind them and six steers every morning, 8 a.m. local time. And then in the afternoon, they actually do a bullfight. So, and there's always these guys who want to get involved. Oh, I can do that. I can outrun the damn bull. Look out. And then all of a sudden, next thing you know, they're in the hospital with their legs up in the air, you know, where they take that thing when you break your back and you got ropes attached to you and your limbs are being moved up and down. Yeah, I got to tell you, I've never done it and I'm not planning on it. Coming up, we got ABBA and Waterloo on the TOC.
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0: Good golly, Miss Molly. You got the true oldies channel headed to Chicago with the Buckinghams in there. Mercy, mercy, mercy. Scott's on the air everywhere, cranking up a little Jerry Lee Lewis right now. It's Great Balls of Fire.
1: You shake my nerves and you rattle my brain. 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Goodness gracious, Great Balls of Fire. 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

0: Neil Diamond doing it, Solitary Man on the True Oldies Channel. Now, one of the American Idol winners, a fellow that I've never met, but I've watched him on YouTube. He's so talented. His name is Nick Frattiani, and he's touring, singing all the Neil Diamond songs. He's actually playing Neil Diamond in the Broadway play that's on the road called A Beautiful Noise. And last week, during the holiday, he was at Hershey Park in Pennsylvania singing all those Neil Diamond songs. And the guy is absolutely phenomenal. I wish he had a great record deal, but I don't think he does yet. Coming up, more of the greatest hits of rock and roll, pop and soul, right here on the TOC.
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2: Here's your updated WMEX forecast. Mainly clear skies today with a high of 92. Winds out of the southwest, 8 to 15 miles per hour. Tonight, 71. Sunshine mixed with clouds at times, with fog in spots. Early tomorrow, chance of thunderstorms. Highs level off around 91. A mix of clouds and sun Saturday, decreasing clouds by Sunday. Highs in the low 80s. I'm staff meteorologist Paul Trombley. Currently, it's 87 degrees.
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0: yeah, he's going to break their hearts all round the world. 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

0: I would give anything, well, almost anything, to be able to sing like Ray Charles singing Georgia on My Mind. What a classic. Coming up, more of the greatest hits. 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

Turn it up, feel good. You got the True Oldies Channel. Jan and Dean in there singing about the little old lady from Pasadena. Shannon's on the air, and you know the drill. We go one great song right after another, like this one.

0: playing the greatest hits. You're on the True Oldies channel. I'm Scott, all set to check out the rock and roll calendar for today's date, July 9th. Here's what happened on this day in music history. Dick Clark hosted American Bandstand for the very first time on this day in 1956.
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0: Also on July 9th in 1956, one of my favorite Elvis movies of all time opened up. I'm talking about Loving You.
3: Loving you. 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
0: Fast forward to July 9th, 1974, when Crosby, Stills, Nash & Young kicked off a huge reunion tour with a four-hour show in Seattle. In the True Oldies birthday book, Bon Scott from AC/DC, plus Debbie Sledge from Sister Sledge, and the late Mitch Mitchell, the drummer from the Jimi Hendrix Experience. And it was on July 9th in 1965 when the fans in Tulsa, Oklahoma were treated to a concert by this British invasion group. It's the Dave Clark Five on the TOC.

0: That's Barbara Lewis and that sexy little song called Hello Stranger. You know, that song's also featured in an episode of the Netflix miniseries Obsession. Oh, yeah, it's in there. I saw it. I was shocked. Now, wait a minute. I know that song. That's Barbara Lewis. Anyway, that happens a lot lately. You'll be watching one of those series on Netflix, and in the background, you hear a song that you recognize. And you go, wait a minute. It's one of those old wow songs, too. Coming up, Neil Sedaka and Steppenwolf. Not together, separate.
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2: Here's your updated WMEX forecast. Sunshine mixed with clouds at times today, with daytime highs approaching 92. Winds out of the southwest, 8 to 15 miles per hour. Partly cloudy skies again tonight. Lows dip down to about 71. Partly cloudy skies with fog in spots early tomorrow. Chance of thunderstorms. High temperatures reach up to 91. Temps near average Saturday and Sunday with highs in the low 80s. I'm staff meteorologist Paul Trombley. Right now, it's 87 degrees.
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see you in September on the True Oldies Channel, where you get one great song right after another. Check in the request today. I got a note from our P1 listener named Don Effenberger. He wants to hear Chubby Checker doing the Hucklebuck. And the reason he wants to hear the song is because in that song, Chubby mentions the sacrilegious. I hope I said it right here.

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0: Folks on the True Oldies Channel, just my imagination running away with me on the TOC where the Beatles are queued up and ready to go next.
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Transmitting loud and proud from the Mothership Studios. You got the True Oldies Channel, Shannon on the radio. Happy Thursday as we crank up Peter Noon and the Hermits. I'm into something.

playing Chicago on the True Oldies channel. That is Saturday in the Park, right before that Elvis. And Don't Be Cruel. Got to do a shout out to Dennis from West Palm Beach. He wants to hear this song right away. It's Mr. Bassman.

0: yeah, I want to be a bass man, too. Love that song on the True Oldies channel. That was for our friend Dennis Andreano from West Palm Beach. He said he was inspired because I played Get a Job the other day. He said I used to sing the bass part on Get a Job, and I also sang the bass part on Mr. Bassman. Obviously, he was involved in some sort of band, I'm sure. Coming up, we got Lover's Concerto by the Toys, and we're going to flush the format right here on the TOC.
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2: Here's your updated WMEX forecast. Sunshine mixed with clouds at times this afternoon, with daytime highs approaching 92. Southwesterly winds 8 to 15 miles per hour. Partly cloudy skies again tonight. Lows dip down to about 71. Sunshine mixed with clouds with fog at times early tomorrow. Chance of thunderstorms. High temperatures reach up to 91. I'm staff meteorologist Paul Trombley. Right now, 90.
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Bumpin' and a humpin' with the greatest hits of rock and roll, pop and soul. You got the True Oldies Channel. Got to do a shout out to all of our new listeners and friends in Boston, Mass. We do appreciate the fact that you can now hear us all over the area there. Thank you for being a part of the True Oldies Nation, where it's time again for another exciting episode of Watch the Format. Shannon on the radio. And yes, we got a note from Garrett and Christine. They've been painting their front porch this week and jamming out to the True Oldies Channel. Now, they both have come up with a song for Flush the Format. I'm going to go and get Christine's request. This is a great song. A little bit of a religious song also, done by a guy named Gene McDaniels. This is 100 Pounds of Clay.

There you go. Watch the format for Thursday. I love that song. 100 pounds of clay, Gene McDaniels, Garrett, and Christine. Thanks for being a part of the True Oldies Nation. Hey, it's Scott Shannon, the brand new DJ here on WMEX, the True Oldies Channel. We specialize in the greatest hits of the 60s and

0: 70s. You're going to hear great songs from the Beatles, the Stones, the Four Seasons, all kinds of Motown stuff like Stevie Wonder, the Temps, the Four Tops, Martha and the Vandellas, plus the Supremes. Plus, you're going to hear some of those stars from the early days of rock and roll, talking about Elvis, Buddy Holly, Chuck Berry, Little Richard. We've got one-hit wonders, forgotten 45s. You'll hear plenty of songs that'll make you go, oh, wow. Now, I do want to ask you for a favor. If you could tell anybody you know that likes this music that we're on the air now. Tell them to lock it in on the True Oldies channel, WMEX 101 FM and 1510 AM. They're gonna love it.
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0: happens to be one of the biggest hits of the 60s. I'm not kidding you. That was a huge hit. Number one for a couple of weeks and sold like close to 3 million singles. Free Dog Night right here on the TOC.
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On that

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Ladies and gentlemen, Mr. Tyrone Davis. He had a couple of hits and then he faded into oblivion. That one was called Turn Back the Hands of Time, and this one's called Lady Madonna.

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1: All right, I'm Scott Shannon, ready to flash back in the True Oldies Time Machine. We're headed for the ninth day of July. The year is 1964. These were the five biggest hits in the USA. At number five on the list, a great hand-holding hit from England, Jerry and the Pacemakers with Don't Let the Sun Catch You Crying.

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1: 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It's the Beach Boys and I Get Around. Number one on the True Oldies Channel.

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3: Here's your updated WMEX forecast. Sunshine mixed with clouds at times this afternoon, with daytime highs approaching 92. Southwesterly winds, 8 to 15 miles per hour. Partly cloudy skies again tonight. Lows dip down to about 71. Sunshine mixed with clouds with fog at times early tomorrow. Chance of thunderstorms. High temperatures reach up to 91. I'm staff meteorologist Paul Trombley. Currently, it's 91 degrees.
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0: It is the one and only No Baloney True Oldies channel, where you get classic hits and blasts from the past and the world-famous celebrity birthday mile. 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
1: All right, Scott, Fred Savage from TV's The Wonder Years is 50 today. Jack White for The White Stripes is 51. Courtney Love, Kurt Cobain's widow, is 62. Jim Kerr for the band Simple Minds, 67. Kelly McGillis, remember her from Top Gun, she's 69. Actor Tom Hanks is the big 70 today. And happy birthday to musician John Tesh, he's 74.
0: What an awesome job he's done today, ladies and gentlemen. Let me hear it for Todd Shambliss, our official radio broadcast producer, and from our Gone But Not Forgotten file, born on July the 9th, O.J. Simpson. And I don't care what anybody says, he did it. He did it. You got the True Oldies channel.
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There was the Osmonds family. And the Cowsills family. Lorraine, the park, and the other things. I think my favorite, well, that one's okay, don't get me wrong, but I never really care much for the Hair song. 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It's

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Play the songs you can sing along with. You got the true oldies channel. You probably heard that Bonnie Tyler has passed away. What a great singer she was. She came out of Wales. She passed away in Portugal, where she'd been in the hospital, I think, since May. And she had a wonderful voice. She gave us so many great songs, but this was the one that I really loved, Total Eclipse of the Heart, remembering Bonnie Tyler today on the True Oldies channel.

You got the True Oldies Channel. Wow, what a great song. Bonnie Tyler with her raspy voice. Total Eclipse of the Heart. Yeah, that sounds like Meatloaf could have done it. No doubt about it, because the same guy wrote it and produced it, Jim Steinman. Remembering Bonnie Tyler today, gone at the age of 70.

0: Oh, yeah, it's the Shadows of Night on the fun, loving, flame-throwing Thursday Big Show. That's Gloria, G-L-O-R-I-A, with Shannon right here in the Mothership Studios. Well, former Prince Harry is in the U.K., but he can't hang out with his family, and he's got no place to stay because the king rescinded his offer to stay at Buckingham Palace because he didn't say yes in time, and it was too late to get the security in there and all that, so he might be staying at a Holiday Inn or somewhere like that, but he's all alone. The family didn't come with him. I don't know what's going on there, but it would not surprise me if suddenly he came to his senses. Yeah, I don't want to get into that. It's the true oldies channel, but you know what I mean.
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2: Here's your updated WMEX forecast. Sunshine mixed with clouds at times this afternoon, with daytime highs approaching 92. Southwesterly winds 8 to 15 miles per hour. Partly cloudy skies again tonight. Lows dip down to about 71. Sunshine mixed with clouds with fog at times early tomorrow. Chance of thunderstorms. High temperatures reach up to 91. I'm staff meteorologist Paul Trombley. Right now, 92.
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playing the Beatles on the True Oldies Channel. Great song called Lucy in the Sky, right off the Sgt. Pepper's album. Hello to Jenkins in Hagerstown, Maryland. Oh, they got a great True Oldies Channel there. It's got a real flamethrower signal all over the place. What does Jenkins want to hear? He wants to hear this song by Iron Butterfly called In a Gotta Da Vida.

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You are locked in on the fabulous True Oldies channel, where you get one great song right after another. You just heard Monkey Time by Major Lance from Chicago. How about something by Little Richard right about now? This is for a lady named Lucy, and it's appropriate because the song is called Lucille.

0: What a great song. Lucille by my man Little Richard. A big fan of his. That guy changed the face of rock and roll back in the day. And that about wraps it up for this radio broadcast for today. However, the world famous Robbie Bridges is coming up next. I'm back tomorrow morning for the Friday Big Show. We love you for listening to our radio station. And bye, Buckaroos.
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0: 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You're on the True Oldies channel. I'm Scott, all set to check out the rock and roll calendar for today's date, July 9th. Here's what happened on this day in music history. Dick Clark hosted American Bandstand for the very first time on this day in 1956.
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0: Also on July 9th in 1956, one of my favorite Elvis movies of all time opened up. I'm talking about Loving You.
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0: Fast forward to July 9th, 1974, when Crosby, Stills, Nash & Young kicked off a huge reunion tour with a four-hour show in Seattle. In the True Oldies birthday book, Bon Scott from AC/DC, plus Debbie Sledge from Sister Sledge, and the late Mitch Mitchell, the drummer from the Jimi Hendrix Experience. And it was on July 9th in 1965 when the fans in Tulsa, Oklahoma were treated to a concert by this British invasion group. It's the Dave Clark Five on the TOC.

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0: modern sounds and country western music by way of the genius. Here's Mr. Ray Charles, and I Can't Stop Loving You on the True Oldies Channel. Kicked off the hour, John Fred, the Playboy Band. Not that Playboy. They had their own band. Remember that nighttime TV show that Hugh Hefner did? But John Fred with his group he called the Playboy Band. It's kind of amazing he never gets sued, come to think of it, for using that name, because that was already a pretty popular magazine by the time that song came out in 68. Loving Spoonful in there, and Chicago, one of their best, Only the Beginning. Still, the finest horn section in rock and roll. Coming up, another Playboy group. We'll get Gary Lewis and his Playboys. I'll get the Grassroots on the way, plus Martha and the Vandellas.
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2: Here's your updated WMEX forecast. Partly cloudy this afternoon with a high of 92. Southwest winds 8 to 15 miles per hour. Partly cloudy skies tonight. Lows level off around 71. Partly cloudy skies with fog at times early tomorrow. Chance of thunderstorms. High temperatures reach up to 91. Sunshine mixed with clouds at times. Saturday, decreasing clouds by Sunday. Highs in the low 80s. I'm staff meteorologist Paul Trombley. Right now, 92.
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0: Gary Lewis and his Playboys. Everybody loves a clown on the True Oldies channel. Robbie Bridges, producer Todd. We must be a little randy around here. We had both the Playboy bands.
1: Yeah, this show's PG-13.
0: Next thing you know, we'll get Blondie on, since she was a former Playboy bunny herself. Maybe we will do a Blondie. You want to do a Blondie song? All right, we'll do a Blondie song right now.

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1: 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We specialize in the greatest hits of the 60s and 70s. You're going to hear great songs from the Beatles, the Stones, the Four Seasons, all kinds of Motown stuff like Stevie Wonder, the Temps, the Four Tops, Martha and the Vandellas, plus the Supremes. Plus, you're going to hear some of those stars from the early days of rock and roll talking about Elvis, but Buddy Holly, Chuck Berry, Little Richard. We've got one-hit wonders, forgotten 45s. You'll hear plenty of songs that'll make you go, oh, wow.
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0: Jonathan Edwards' only pop hit. He was mostly a folk singer, but he did score that one called Sunshine on the Fun Lovin' True Oldies channel. I am Robbie Bridges. Welcome to a Thirsty Thursday. Man, this week is flying by after a holiday. I thought it might drag along, but luckily we are moving quickly here. National Sugar Cookie Day and Happy Dimple Day. And you get the dimples after too many sugar cookies. More great oldies coming up. The Beatles kick it all off next.
1: Trade the cold, snowy winter in the Northeast for sunshine and rock and roll in the Caribbean. 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

0: Kenny Loggins and Jimmy Messina. Your mama don't dance on the True Oldies channel. Let's Dance from Chris Montez and Pri Ugachukwu, Hooked on a Feeling from BJ Thomas in there. Coming up, we'll get a song on from Dylan. Derek, when he became Derek after he was Johnny Cymbal. I got the Four Tops and Leslie Gore on the way too. If you got a request, let me know on Facebook or TrueOldiesChannel.com.
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2: Here's your updated WMEX forecast. Sunshine mixed with clouds at times this afternoon, with daytime highs approaching 92. Winds out of the southwest, 8 to 15 miles per hour. Mainly cloudy skies expected, with fog in spots tonight. Lows dip down to about 71. Slight chance for storms, with fog in spots early tomorrow. Highs level off around 90. Sunshine mixed with clouds at times. I'm staff meteorologist Paul Trombley. Currently, it's 91 degrees.
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He is Derek. That's his song called Cinnamon on the True Oldies Channel, an artist who had many different names and a couple of hits throughout his career, and that is one of them. Now, I'm going to play a Leslie Gore record a couple of minutes here. I got a request for her. Judy's turn to cry, but you mind if I stick one more in? Because I got the Leslie Gore album out here, and I want to stick this one in. Every do a little Cinnamon. How about some Sunshine and Lollipops? All the things sugary sweet, playing right now on the True

0: Leslie Gore, Sunshine and Lollipops on the True Oldies Channel. That's a fun song. And right, I'm going to stick in some Four Tops, and I'll flip this over, and we'll get on another Leslie Gore record couple of minutes here. 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

0: The Rev, Al Green, and Let's Stay Together on True Oldies Channel, one of the sexiest songs of all time. No doubt about that. I am Robbie Bridges on a sultry Thursday with more great oldies coming up. Another hour of 60s, 70s, and more requests right here.
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Rock and roll's greatest hits, and we like to play them back-to-back on the True Oldies Channel. 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Talk about operator. That's not the way it feels. The T.O.Z.

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1: All right, I'm Scott Shannon, ready to flash back in the True Oldies Time Machine. We're headed for the ninth day of July. The year is 1964. These were the five biggest hits in the USA. At number five on the list, a great hand-holding hit from England, Jerry and the Pacemakers with Don't Let the Sun Catch You Crying.

0: fourth most popular 45 on this day in 64 was by the Dave Clark Five. It was their second trip into the top five. Can't you see that she's mine?
1: Whoa, can't you see that she's mine? We've been together for a long time. I get the time so very hard to pull us apart.
0: The Four Seasons check in at number three with a million seller called Ragdoll.

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1: And the number one single on July 9th, 1964 was by an all-American group from Southern California. It's the Beach Boys and I Get Around. Number one on the True Oldies Channel.

0: Summer sounds best right here on the Fun Love and True Oldies channel with Eddie Cochran. Beach Boys, ahead of that, off the Rock and Roll Time Machine. That puts you in that Saturday night state of mind. And Holly's Bus Stop kicked off the hour. We had the Hard Day's Night from the Beatles in there, too. We're just having a conversation about the movie A Hard Day's Night the other day around here, because Phil Collins has a little cameo in it. And that's most people think of that movie Buster he did as being his film debut. But nope, he had a couple of credits before that, including that early one when he was like 13 years old in 64. Hard Day's Night. Coming up, Temptations, Steve Miller Band, and a lot more requests on the True Oldies channel.
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2: Here's your updated WMEX forecast. Sunshine mixed with clouds at times this afternoon, with daytime highs approaching 90. Southwesterly winds 8 to 15 miles per hour. Lows around 71, with fog in spots tonight. Mainly cloudy skies expected. Slight chance of thunderstorms with fog in spots early tomorrow. Highs level off around 90, a mix of clouds and sun. I'm Staff Meteorologist Paul Trombley. Currently 89.
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0: There's a cool version of that song by Seal, if you remember, on the Space Jam movie soundtrack. That movie celebrating its 30th anniversary this summer with Bugs Bunny and Michael Jordan. Fly Like an Eagle, Steve Miller Band, the OG on the True Oldies Channel. Temptations right ahead of that with the Motown National Anthem, My Girl. Big one from Elvis coming up. I got Frankie in the Four Seasons and a whole lot more.
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Frankie Valli in the Four Seasons. Come on, Marianne. The True Oldies channel is on the air everywhere, doing that for Joe in New Jersey. And I am Robbie Bridges, going back to this date of 1983 when this song, one of the greatest songs of all time, began a 9-week run at number one. It recently surpassed You've Lost That Lovin' Feelin' as the most played song in the history of American music radio. That's a fact. A British band, The Police, here's Every Breath You Take.

0: number one, and 9 weeks there it would stay. The Police from 1983 with Every Breath You Take. Four seasons right ahead of that, and Elvis too with Burning Love. Another hour of great oldies coming up. Everly Brothers, and we'll do a little War. Edwin Starr next.
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0: The fun-loving, free-spirited, true oldies channel. We like to believe that radio should play whatever it wants to, whenever it wants to, and that's what we do right here. I am Robbie Bridges. Let's do some dirty dancing with the Contours on the TOC. If you love me, baby.
1: Broke my heart, 'cause I couldn't dance. 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And now I'm back to let you know I can really shake 'em down.

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1: Motown Soul Rock and Roll, it's America's True Oldies Channel with Ms. Mary Wells, the sassy, classy Mary Wells, you understand. My Guy Contours in there, and Smokey and the Miracles kicked off the hour. Tears of a Clown, I think I heard Scott mention that Smokey was playing along with the rock band Cake Tot. That's a weird combo, isn't it?
2: Yeah, that is strange.
1: They were doing one of those downtown, you know, music festivals, whatever. They have a bunch of different bands, and they were the two headliners in Omaha, Nebraska over the 4th of July weekend. Good summer song coming up off the Grease movie soundtrack, and we shall pull the magical mystery tour LP off the shelf. And some Beatles on the way, and the Saturday Night Fever soundtrack too.
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4: Here's your updated WMEX forecast. Mainly cloudy skies expected with fog in spots tonight with lows around 71. Southwesterly winds 8 to 15 miles per hour. Sunshine mixed with clouds at times and foggy early tomorrow. Slight chance for storms. Daytime highs approaching 90. Partly cloudy skies tomorrow night. Slight chance of thunderstorms. Lows dip down to about 68. I'm staff meteorologist Paul Trombley. Right now, it's 88 degrees.
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0: Looks like The Rock about to do it again. We'll do some movie music from a Travolta movie. Saturday Night Fever coming up, even though we just played one off another one of his big hits, Grease. Still time to get the song and you need. Email it to me or hit me on the socials.
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Hello, Can You Go Now? Chubby Checker, Rock and Roll Hall of Fame inductee on the True Oldies channel, and Robbie Bridges. We've been doing a lot of movie music today, and if you don't mind, I'm going to go ahead and do one more. Now, Richard Roundtree, Shaft, John Shaft himself, had a birthday on this date. I think we played Shaft a little bit earlier, so I want to mention Kelly McGillis has a birthday. She is 69 today. You remember her? She was Charlie, the flight instructor, and the love interest of Tom Cruise's Pete Maverick in Top Gun, the first Top Gun. 40 years ago, 1986, that was a big number one movie of the year, and off the soundtrack, the love theme between Kelly and Tom, this song from the band Berlin, Take My Breath Away.

0: song and a movie and a soundtrack, all celebrating their 40th this year from Top Gun, the love theme. Happy birthday, Kelly McGillis. She is 69 today. There's Berlin and Take My Breath Away. And Robbie Bridges, another hour of great oldies coming up for Thursday Night Live. Our buddy Tony Orlando will get that rocking next.
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3: Trade the cold, snowy winter in the Northeast for sunshine and rock and roll in the Caribbean. 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

0: playing the greatest hits. You're on the True Oldies channel. I'm Scott, all set to check out the rock and roll calendar for today's date, July 9th. Here's what happened on this day in music history. Dick Clark hosted American Bandstand for the very first time on this day in 1956.
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0: Fast forward to July 9th, 1974, when Crosby, Stills, Nash & Young kicked off a huge reunion tour with a four-hour show in Seattle. In the True Oldies birthday book, Bon Scott from AC/DC, plus Debbie Sledge from Sister Sledge, and the late Mitch Mitchell, the drummer from the Jimi Hendrix Experience. And it was on July 9th in 1965 when the fans in Tulsa, Oklahoma were treated to a concert by this British invasion group. It's the Dave Clark Five on the TOC.

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2: Here's your updated WMEX forecast. Mainly cloudy skies expected with fog in spots tonight with lows around 71. Southwesterly winds 8 to 15 miles per hour. Sunshine mixed with clouds at times and foggy early tomorrow. Slight chance for storms. Daytime highs approaching 90. Partly cloudy skies tomorrow night. Slight chance of thunderstorms. Lows dip down to about 68. I'm staff meteorologist Paul Trombley. Right now, it's 85 degrees.
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1: 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We specialize in the greatest hits of the 60s and 70s. You're going to hear great songs from the Beatles, the Stones, the Four Seasons, all kinds of Motown stuff like Stevie Wonder, the Temps, the Four Tops, Martha and the Vandellas, plus the Supremes. Plus, you're going to hear some of those stars from the early days of rock and roll talking about Elvis, but Buddy Holly, Chuck Berry, Little Richard. We've got one-hit wonders, forgotten 45s. You'll hear plenty of songs that'll make you go, oh, wow.
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0: Perhaps any minute now. You know, it's been a long, long overdue. Look out, cause it's coming right on through.
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